0: is totally a movie.
1: It's not funny.
0: You were scared, weren't you?
1: I wasn't that scared.
0: You were scared.

echoes across the land. The midnight hour is close at hand. 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